Step into the Thunder Cave, where Uncle Joe brings one full hour of randomness, chaos, and fun. With blocks of music that may take you back, surprise you, or leave you stuck with a brand new earworm, this show is all about the

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fear is not evidence. Restoring integrity to paranormal research is a serious guide to rebuilding credibility in the paranormal field. Rather than treating fear, belief, dramatic reactions, or entertainment as proof, this book argues for a more disciplined approach rooted in observation, documentation, critical thinking, and ethical responsibility. Matthew Lay examines how paranormal research has been shaped by history, spiritualism, media influence, performance equipment misuse, investigator bias, and fear-based storytelling. He challenges investigators to separate experience from evidence, theory from conclusion, and curiosity from assumption. The book explores topics such as witness interviews.

client communication and respectful treatment of the unknown. Written for investigators, researchers, skeptics, believers, and anyone interested in unexplained phenomena. This book does not dismiss paranormal.

0: unknown should not be exploited, exaggerated, or forced into easy labels. It should be studied responsibly. 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
1: When I look out into your eyes out there, when I look out into your faces, you know what I see? 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

All right, ladies and gentlemen, how are you doing? This is the padded room. I am the doctor. Can I sound any more enthusiastic? Maybe. Do I want to go that far? No, it hurts my soul. All right, that was Metallica, For Whom the Bell Tolls. Coming up, we got some Annihilator, Cinderella, Dio, Europe, Godflesh, so on and so forth. We're only on until 8 o'clock, ladies and gentlemen. That's right. Only 1 hour of the golden hour of metal. Ooh, maybe that's what I should have called this. Instead of the padded room. The golden hour of metal? Nah, it doesn't have the same ring. Anyways, let's get into it. Annihilator. Crystal and... Alice in Hell.

All right, there you have it. That was Morbid Judgment, Sanctuary of Shadows. Before that was Europe, Rock Tonight, Dio, Rainbow in the Dark, Cinderella, Night Songs, Annihilator, Allison in Hell. Coming up, we got Godflesh, got Iron Maiden, Megadeth, Queensryche, so on and so forth. So, without further ado, here we go. Godflesh, Vampires.

All right. Before I play the next song, I got to know. A, do you have a safety helmet nearby? B, this question goes out to Joe from the Thunder Cave. Sir, are you in a safe space right now? Because this song coming up, you might like. Let's just check her out.

All right, ladies and gentlemen, that's it. That's all for the padded room. Let's just take these couple of moments to talk about Discord. 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E-E-E. 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If you have a profile, you just come on in. To the left are all the shows that are on. If not, it'll prompt you to make a profile, and then you can get on it. You could have been talking to me, could have been talking to all the other people in the Discord. With that being said, hey, stay tuned. Skull and Celts coming up, 9 o'clock. Dan, the man, a legend in his own right, his own making, will be on for you. So stay tuned for that. And with that being said, ladies and gentlemen, I'm out. I'm walking. I'm out of here. Peace out. Hasta lasagna. Don't get yanya. Arrivederci. Okay, I'm out of here. Later.

fear is not evidence. Restoring integrity to paranormal research is a serious guide to rebuilding credibility in the paranormal field. Rather than treating fear, belief, dramatic reactions, or entertainment as proof, this book argues for a more disciplined approach rooted in observation, documentation, critical thinking, and ethical responsibility. Matthew Lay examines how paranormal research has been shaped by history, spiritualism, media influence, performance equipment misuse, investigator bias, and fear-based storytelling. He challenges investigators to separate experience from evidence, theory from conclusion, and curiosity from assumption. The book explores topics such as witness interviews,

studded, asks that they be handled with care, humility, and method. Its central message is clear. The unknown should not be exploited, exaggerated, or forced into easy labels. It should be studied responsibly. 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
1: 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I am Daniel, your host, and tonight we are going on a little different journey. There's not going to be any long story or single myth to follow. No. Tonight we are heading the hour over to the music. We are going to start gently, close to the traditional side of things, and then keep adding weight as we go. Drums, guitars, pipes, punk, folk metal, and eventually we'll get into something genuinely heavy territory. Then we'll bring it back down again. So think of this as a night that starts by the fire, wanders a long way from home, gets caught in a fairly nasty weather, but eventually finds its way back. We're opening in the Hybrides with Julia Fallis. And this is a Scottish Gaelic mouth music, quick rhythm, and made to move. Here is Hugh Gerald von Vonich Vuller.

All right, welcome back everyone to Skull Cast. Oops, forgot to hit pause. All right, welcome back everyone. If you're just tuning in, we are taking a little trek through Scotland and Brittany, Wales, Ireland. It's a little fun music journey. So, we are going to head over into Wales now with Ninebach, who takes Welsh folk somewhere very different, with lots of atmosphere, space, piano, modern production, but the language and the roots are still there. So here is Ninebach with Liuiga.

Let us head over now. We'll travel into Brittany. And there is a reason I'm putting this all this early in the show. Now, Alan Stievel has helped bring Breton music and the Celtic harp to a much wider audience. And this particular melody has traveled a long way since. Now, listen to it now while it's still relatively gentle. You'll hear it again later tonight in a very different shape. So here is Alan Stievel with Tri Mar Pilot.

I'm gonna turn things up a little bit. I'm gonna head back into Scotland with Manrun. And they sit right in that spot where traditional Scottish instruments still carry the tune. But there's enough bass, drums, and guitar beneath them to start pushing the whole thing toward rock. So here is Laha Ma by Manrun.

Let's hop across the water a little bit and head into Ireland. And this is where the electric side of the show really starts to take over. Now, Horse Lips were blending Irish tradition, sorry, traditional music and rock long before Celtic rock or folk metal had nice clean genre labels attached to them. And this riff still has teeth. So from the Ton, this is Horse Lips with Jarg Doom.

I think this is the point where of the show where we've definitely not sitting quietly by the fire, and I think we've wandered a little far from home. But before we go fully into the storm, let's make the room a little rougher. Now the Rum Jacks bring in the Celtic punk side of the family: mandolin, big courses, hard guitars, and the sort of sound that sounds better when the floor is a little sticky. Here's the Rum Jacks with A Fistful of Roses.

Welcome back, everyone. You are listening to the Skull and Gale Radio Show, only on Cosmos Astrum Radio. I hope you're enjoying the journey so far. But before we get too much further, do not forget to check out our schedule, either on the website or on the app on Android. We have a lot of great broadcasters doing shows every day of the week, starting with an awesome morning show, and various music shows, rant shows, some of them whatever the heck shows. We've got, yeah, too many to mention, and it just keeps growing, so hopefully we will have more soon as well. Yeah, check out the schedule, and don't forget to check us out on Discord. Come chat with us on Discord and the rest of the community. It's a great time, so we will continue now into the storm. So we have had folk and we have had rock, but now we're going to bring metal properly into it. Here is it. Sorry, Skilton built their sound around heavy metal and Scottish piping. So we're heading over to Scotland with Skilton. And rather than going straight for one of their most obvious songs, we're taking something a little newer tonight. So turn this one up. Here is Skiltron with Where the Heart Is.

back, everyone. So now we're going to head back over to Ireland with Cruachan, who were mixing Irish folk music and metal when that combination was still unusual enough to raise a few eyebrows. But the important thing with them is that the traditional side doesn't get shoved into the background once the guitars get heavy. It's still part of the bones of the music. So here is Cruachan with

Back, everyone. The Skull and Geld Radio Show, Cosmos Astrum Radio. So now, remember that Alan Stiebel song that we talked about earlier and played? Well, it was called Tremar to Lope. Now, listen closely to the melody in this next one, and you'll hear why I put them both in the same show. The tune survived. Everything around it got considerably heavier, but the tune still survived. So this is LVT with Inish Mona.

Welcome back, everyone. And that is one of the things I love about folk music. Melody can travel for generations, cross borders, change instruments, even change languages, get plugged into an amplifier, and still somehow be recognizable underneath all of it. So I hope you're enjoying the journey tonight. We've got one more climb before we start heading back down. This time, we're heading over to Scotland. Now, Soar takes Celtic atmosphere and traditional color and stretches it across atmospheric black metal. Big landscapes, harsh edges, and absolutely no shortage of weather. Here is Soar with Fallen.

That is the top of the hill tonight, folks. And it seems like the weather is starting to clear. But we're not going to jump off any cliffs tonight. No, I think that would feel completely wrong. We're going to stick with the guitars, drums, and pipes a little longer. Just going to take some of the weight off. Here is Celtica Pipes Rock with The Last Voyage of the Great Michael.

That is the sound. Storm moving off a little. It's still loud enough, still plenty of pipes, but you can breathe again. So now we're going to jump over to Scotland's west coast with Skerryvore. Now, Skerryvore is one of those bands that can move comfortably between traditional instruments and big modern rock without either side feeling bolted on. So, and this is exactly where I wanted them tonight. Here is Skerryvore with Take My Hand.

Hey, welcome back, everyone. And we are nearly home. We've been through Scottish Gaelic tradition, Welsh folk, Brittany, Irish rock, Celtic punk, folk metal, melodic death metal, and right out there to the darker edge of the Highlands. So this last featured song tonight doesn't need to prove anything. There's no big finishes, no final blasts of guitars, just an old Scottish Gaelic lament and a voice strong enough to carry it. Here is Caper Cayley with Alan Dune.

Back, everyone. And that is where we're going to leave the Celtic side of things tonight. From the hearth, out into the noise, and back again. You've been listening to Skull and Celt radio show on Cosmos Astrum Radio. And I want to thank you all for spending an hour with me. Until next time, take care of yourselves, take care of each other, and keep a little fire burning. And as always, I'll leave you with our own outro when the signal fades.

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I get my power. 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

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Hope to see you there.

fear is not evidence. Restoring integrity to paranormal research is a serious guide to rebuilding credibility in the paranormal field. Rather than treating fear, belief, dramatic reactions, or entertainment as proof, this book argues for a more disciplined approach rooted in observation, documentation, critical thinking, and ethical responsibility. Matthew Lay examines how paranormal research has been shaped by history, spiritualism, media influence, performance equipment misuse, investigator bias, and fear-based storytelling. He challenges investigators to separate experience from evidence, theory from conclusion, and curiosity from assumption. The book explores topics such as witness interviews,

unknown should not be exploited, exaggerated, or forced into easy labels. It should be studied responsibly. 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

This helpful instructional message from the National Association of People Who Have Trouble Walking and Chewing Gum at the Same Time. 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

of sacred fire, silent shadows. 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

to the asylum, where the doors close, the volume rises, and the metal takes over. For 2 full hours, the Doctor brings you metal mayhem the way only he can deliver it, with

salty sweat drips from her breast. Her hips move, and I can feel what they're saying, swaying. They say the beast inside of me is gonna get you.

fear is not evidence. Restoring integrity to paranormal research is a serious guide to rebuilding credibility in the paranormal field. Rather than treating fear, belief, dramatic reactions, or entertainment as proof, this book argues for a more disciplined approach rooted in observation, documentation, critical thinking, and ethical responsibility. Matthew Lay examines how paranormal research has been shaped by history, spiritualism, media influence, performance equipment misuse, investigator bias, and fear-based storytelling. He challenges investigators to separate experience from evidence, theory from conclusion, and curiosity from assumption. The book explores topics such as witness interviews,

the unknown should not be exploited, exaggerated, or forced into easy labels. It should be studied responsibly. 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

0: Peace from New York City! This next one's a Junior Wells tune called Messing With A Kid. That one's called Hey Bartender by Floyd Dixon, who's right here in L.A.
1: Going out to the hardcore hip-hop. Of course, we don't flip-flop. We're gonna come down with the 94 style, of course. We have just accepted all applications and tuition will be paid on Friday.

Fear is not evidence. Restoring integrity to paranormal research is a serious guide to rebuilding credibility in the paranormal field. Rather than treating fear, belief, dramatic reactions, or entertainment as proof, this book argues for a more disciplined approach rooted in observation, documentation, critical thinking, and ethical responsibility. Matthew Lay examines how paranormal research has been shaped by history, spiritualism, media influence, performance equipment misuse, investigator bias, and fear-based storytelling. He challenges investigators to separate experience from evidence, theory from conclusion, and curiosity from assumption. The book explores topics such as witness interviews,

client communication and respectful treatment of the unknown. Written for investigators, researchers, skeptics, believers, and anyone interested in unexplained phenomena. This book does not dismiss

the unknown should not be exploited, exaggerated, or forced into easy labels. It should be studied responsibly. 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
3: Hey, we're back, everybody, after a best of show that played yesterday. We are actually back here in the studio, ready to go.
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3: This is going to be for reals today. For reals, okay? Today, of course, the Thursday show. This is Fun with Em and Devo and Aaron. Thanks for joining us. And I want to thank all the people who are tuning in just to listen to our fun for the day.
1: That's right.
3: What do we have going on in the show today? We've got the hot off the top news, of course. We got the trivia reveal. After that, Amanda, you're taking over and doing
1: modern Seinfeld.
3: After that, you're going to continue.
1: Some music news with Benny Blanco, Noah Kahn, and Andy Grammer.
4: Then I've got a joke of the day for all my friends.
3: Awesome. Nice. Yes, looking forward to it.
4: Be a good one.
3: Yeah.
4: And then after that, I've got some inspiring words when you take a moment.
3: Yeah, it's kind of funny. You do the joke of the day, make everybody laugh, and then you make everybody cry.
4: Absolutely.
3: The way you do it. Then I want to talk about some random funny things that we like to talk about on the show.
4: It's gonna be fun.
3: We're gonna do that, but you know what, we kind of skipped over what Amanda's gonna do. So Amanda, you're gonna do some DIY today.
1: That's gonna be interesting.
3: DIY day today. Okay, and then after that, Aaron,
4: I'm gonna take to the sky chopper.
3: Yes you are.
4: Check out the traffic for y'all.
3: We're gonna wrap things up after that with the good news segment and the trivia preview. Questions that we're going to have on what Tuesday show, because we're actually we're taking off to do some work in British Columbia is where we're going. So
4: working 9 to 5.
3: A lot more than that. So we're going to be doing that, and we're going to have a lot of fun on the show today. So make sure you join us today, but get ready for the best of shows coming up over the next couple days here, including Monday, and then we'll be back with you on Tuesday. But right now, let's get started with Hot Off the Top News!
5: It's weird.
3: Okay, what have we got for news today? We got the farmer bride that rides the cow down the aisle.
4: I now pronounce you lady and cow.
3: And then there's this AI, artificial intelligence, who fires a guy from his job.
1: Really?
3: Yeah, we're going to find out about all this crazy stuff that's going on in the world on this crazy show that we call Fun with Em and Devo and Aaron. So make sure you stick around for all the fun coming up after this.

0: for all the fun that's going to be had here on the show. This is Fun with Em and Dave and Aaron. And we are going to talk about the hot off the top news right now.
1: What do we got?
0: This is some crazy stuff here. First, we got a farmer bride who rides a cow down the aisle. A dairy farmer in Somerset, England, rode her favorite cow down the aisle at her wedding. Victoria Lee, 37 years old, arrived at Holy Cross Church on the... thinking it was outside. Oh, geez, this is even more interesting. On the back of a Swiss cow named White Chocolate Button.
2: Oh, wow. That's a
0: cute name. Before marrying Mike Lee, her partner of 10 years, and after the ceremony, the newlyweds returned to their farm to milk the cows before joining their wedding guests at the reception.
2: Oh, golly.
0: Because that's what they were using at the reception, was the milk, the fresh milk from her cow.
1: What time was the wedding? 5 a.m.?
0: Yeah. Had to have been. I understand that they head down the altar. They did their eye moos, and then they got on. I was waiting for the ring.
2: There's a cringe.
0: Is there
2: a cringe button?
0: There should be. How about this next one here? AI, artificial intelligence, fires a guy.
1: What?
0: An AI program named Luna has reportedly become the first computer to fire a human being. He was an employee on its own.
2: Luna runs
0: an experimental AI-operated store in San Francisco and dismissed a worker who arrived late for 17 of 23 shifts.
1: Whoa.
0: The company's CEO said a human manager would have fired the employee much sooner.
2: Oh, nice.
0: One remaining employee described working for an AI boss as nauseating.
1: Yeah. Was the poor guy escorted out the door by one of those robot dogs?
0: Yeah, probably. Probably. Oh, my goodness.
1: God.
0: They'll shoot you with
1: embarrassing
0: robot guns here,
1: taking
0: too.
1: Taking over.
0: Yeah, it's like RoboCop. Okay, we have got those stories. We got a lot more fun coming up. We got the trivia reveal. That's going to be coming up next year, so make sure you stick around for Fun with Em and Dave.

0: Welcome back to Fun with Ammon, Dave, and Aaron. And guess what? It's now time for everybody's favorite game show. It's time for the trivia reveal. But first, here's a word from our sponsor.
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0: Okay, trivia reveal. Here we come. We got
2: game
0: three questions.
2: On.
0: Yeah, it's time to ask them. See what you can come up with as you play along with us here on the show. Let's start with the first question. According to a survey of doctors, the three things that cause the most household accidents are chainsaws. How do chainsaws cause the most household accidents? Why do they have chainsaws even in the house? That's the weirdest answer I've ever heard in my life. Considering the answers I give for some of these, this is even weirder than mine. Hot soup is that's an understandable one. Hot soup in the household, but these are the other causes of household accidents. What are they, Aaron? What do you think?
2: That elliptical trainer.
0: Elliptical trainer. Okay, yeah. Amanda, what do you think?
3: Small pets.
0: Are you okay?
3: No, I'm losing my voice. Okay. I can only speak very little.
2: You sound like a small pet.
0: She can only say small words.
3: Small pets
0: and small words. That's all she can say. Okay, small pets. Yeah, I get that. You know, tripping all over those dogs and stuff. That's why I said, actually, I think quadruplets. Quadruplets would be terrible for household accidents. But the actual answer is area rugs.
2: Area rugs.
0: You know why? Because I'm always there pulling those rugs out from under people. That's why, see? So there's the answer for the first one. The second one is a recent study named This is the Number One Recreational Activity That Lands People in the Emergency Room. What is it?
2: My kickboxing class.
0: Your kickboxing class, yeah. Okay. Amanda, what do you think?
4: Yeah. Whoopee.
0: Smart. Oh. She's resorting to just the buttons down. She doesn't even have to use her voice, okay?
2: And I want your job.
0: I said the trampoline receiving. Trampoline receiving is
2: what is that?
3: What is trampoline
0: receiving? You know when you set the trampoline down right in the perfect spot underneath the roof, and then you get on the roof and you jump off, it receives you. But a lot of people miss.
3: Fall through.
0: So,
3: sure.
0: Yeah, they fall through also. That's another one. The actual answer, though, is doing yoga.
3: That's why I don't do it. It's hazardous.
0: That's right. Number three, in an average year, over 200 people die while doing this. What is it, Aaron? What do you think?
2: Going to buy white glue.
3: That's specific.
0: Well,
3: that's
0: just buying the white glue.
2: That's what I did, and I almost died. So I just figured.
3: Oh, gotcha.
0: Or eating the white glue. With your accident.
3: Yes.
0: That's what you were going to do. You were going to buy white glue, and then you got into your accident. Oh just my goodness.
2: Normal day.
0: Oh geez. Okay. Well, Amanda, can you say this one, or do you want me to say?
3: I'm going to say tripping on their pet going down the stairs.
0: Yeah, small pets. Yeah. Tripping on their pet. There's a whole pet theme going on with Amanda today. I said pondering over if this activity is dangerous or not. I think 200 people die while just pondering. Is this dangerous?
3: Yeah.
0: Is this a dangerous thing to do?
2: For you, it is.
0: And then they're dead. That's it. The actual answer, though, is watching TV.
2: Really?
0: 200 people die while watching TV.
2: Oh, that is stupider than my answer.
0: Well, you know what? Some of those shows are that scary. The quality of the writing.
2: Oh, yeah. Drop dead over the vocals.
0: That's right. Okay, we are going to take a break. And when we get back, Amanda, I don't know if you're going to be able to do this, but it's going to be modern Seinfeld. She can give it a shot.
3: I'll be better by then.
0: You'll be better by then?
3: Sure.
0: Okay. Well, hopefully you can do it. That's coming up next on

Sacred fire. Silent shadows. Book One, his guide to authentic magic, personal sovereignty, and spiritual discernment. It explores magic not as performance, fantasy, or blind belief, but as a disciplined path of self-mastery, intention, shadow work, ethical power, and conscious action. Through chapters on the magical mindset, spiritual narcissism, shadow integration, silence, ritual, tools, leadership, privacy, thought, and time. The book challenges fear-based dogma and false authority, while encouraging readers to claim their own path with wisdom and responsibility.

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0: Here we go. The highlight of the Thursday show is what Amanda loves to do to entertain us. Amanda, it's now time for, you know it, Modern Seinfeld.
1: Oh, perfect.
0: There we go, Amanda. What have you got for Modern Seinfeld?
2: Yep. Okay, Jerry dates a girl who's only ever scanned QR codes for menus at restaurants and has never used a physical one.
0: Weird.
2: Elaine dates a guy who has tinted windows on his car, but he doesn't like to fool around in his car. What a waste. A waiter refuses to give George more Parmesan after George says when and then changes his mind. So no, that's it. You can't.
0: Right,
2: Kramer accidentally zooms bombs a class where they think he's the teacher.
1: Oh, nice.
2: How about another one here?
0: Yeah, let's do it.
2: Okay,
0: do it.
2: So how about this? Jerry dates a girl who has only ever been in a polyamorous relationship and has never been with just one man. Elaine dates a guy who licks his finger every time he turns a page on his Kindle.
1: Weird.
2: George has a dispute with a DoorDash driver after accusing them of eating his fries. So he switches to Uber Eats only to find the same driver works for both apps.
0: Oh, yes.
2: And Kramer creates a food delivery app that gives the delivery driver the option to tip the customer.
0: Oh, that's interesting.
2: Who would work there? I don't know. Anyway, that's all for Modern Seinfeld.
0: That's incredible. That first one where she only used QR codes to scan menus.
1: That was a good one.
0: Did she ever like take the menu and go, whoa, is this a new invention or something?
2: Yeah, I think she didn't know how to read it.
0: This is weird. Okay. Oh, that's incredible. Some more Modern Seinfeld for this week. So we got more of that coming up next week, don't we? That's going to be awesome. Okay. And guess what else we have coming up? More Amanda.
2: Yeah, music.
0: So, what are you doing there, Amanda?
2: Daily music news. Come on back for it.

0: Now, I don't know how Amanda's going to do on this one, but, you know, she's already been talking too much to help her voice
1: I
0: here.
1: I can do it.
2: Oh, it's a fresh start. She's
0: got feeling
2: this.
0: Better, though. You are feeling better.
1: Yeah, getting better throughout the day.
0: The day? And you were really sick before.
1: A couple days ago.
0: You're getting better than that.
1: Sure.
0: And now we're going to hand it over to her and see if she can do the whole thing. I don't have to help her on the Daily Music News. What's
1: okay, going on? So Benny Blanco has released the new album, Hermoso.
0: Hermoso.
1: Which means beautiful in Spanish.
0: Yeah.
1: The record shows off his love for Latin music and features a series of collabs with artists in that space, including Becky G, the Marías, Mike Towers, and of course his wife Selena Gomez.
0: I did not know that was his wife.
1: Yeah. Okay. Oh my gosh, where have you been?
0: That's the most important thing I learned today. Okay.
1: Noah Kahan welcomes Chappelle Rowan for a surprise duet performance of her 2023 song California during his show at Pasadena's Rose Bowl Stadium.
2: Fun.
1: Oh, I have a friend that goes to a lot of concerts there. I'm so jealous.
0: So he surprised Chappelle Rowan at his own concert.
1: He welcomed Chappelle Rowan for a surprise duet.
0: Oh, for a surprise duet. Oh, gotcha.
1: This song proved especially fitting as it recounts Rowan's journey from Missouri to Los Angeles in pursuit of a music career.
0: Mm-hmm.
1: The Saturday concert was his biggest headlining performance ever, drawing more than 56,000 fans.
0: Nice.
2: Jaw-dropping. Wow.
1: Nice. Okay, Andy Grammer on Friday, he released All I Want Is You, the latest song from his upcoming album, Big Stupid Heart, which is out October 16th. Okay. Andy quoted, "I can get pretty caught up in chasing the next thing. All I want is you is a reminder to myself in a song form that my wife and daughters are my North Star."
0: Oh, incredible.
1: What kind of music does Andy Grammer do?
0: I think, he's kind of a country artist.
1: Okay, perfect.
2: Pretty good.
1: Yeah.
0: And I think he's got a little bit of a
2: twang.
0: Most country artists have a twang. But I think he's got a little bit of a spiritual message or spiritual edge to his music is what I'm going to say. Yeah, we'll say that.
1: Okay.
0: And what are you talking about?
1: He doesn't
0: attitude?
1: Know. Yeah, he's no
0: he
1: idea.
0: Just says things. Okay, we are going to take a little bit of a break. And then when we get back, Aaron can finally speak and just say whatever he wants.
2: Oh,
0: because
2: I love it.
0: It's going to be time for his
2: joke of the day. Come on back and watch me do that.
1: Listen.
0: Listen to him do that.

0: Okay, it's fun with Em and Davo and Aaron. We're back. Of course, he's trying to deny the whole stocking thing now.
1: No, but it's not really a stocking situation.
2: No, of course not.
0: I'm sure it's not. We'll find out from your confession, because that's what this segment is, right? Confessional time from Aaron.
1: This is going off the rails. Gather around. I got a joke for you.
0: Okay. That's what you're doing. Okay. let's hand it over to Aaron then. It's the Thursday joke. What's the joke of the day today, buddy?
1: Two women meet each other at the bus stop.
2: Okay.
1: The blonde woman notices the brunette holding a bag of dog treats, leading her to comment, "Rover loves those treats."
2: Yeah.
0: Okay, yeah.
1: "Really? Max always whines to me when we are out of them."
2: Yeah.
1: "Rover does the same as well," she says. "Does Rover also love washing down the treats with toilet water?" "Oh. He does." Oh my gosh. "I thought only Max would do that." "Me too. Our dogs have so much in common."
0: Uh-huh.
1: "Dogs? I thought you were talking about your husband."
0: Oh, goodness. That's a good one. That's a good one. Okay. Well, so no confession then. Are we going to have a new segment where Aaron does confessionals?
1: No, I don't like that.
2: That'd be spicy.
0: I do want to know, if you weren't stalking these women, how did you hear all this, overhear all this conversation? I'm just curious. That's all.
1: I
2: think you're making it awkward, Dave.
0: Okay, well, let's move on then. After that awkwardness, let's actually get on to Aaron getting a little more serious now, right, Aaron?
1: Okay, let's pull it together.
0: What are you going to be doing after this?
1: I've got a moment of inspiration for y'all.
0: Okay, so let's have Aaron's inspirational moment next on Fun with Em and Dave and Aaron.

Welcome back to Fun with Amadeo and Aaron. I'm Aaron, and I have a story. When I was 25, I was in a life-threatening car accident. When somebody sideswiped me, I was in a coma for 2 months, suffered permanent brain damage, along with already having dyslexia. Now, many years later, I'm inspiring people through laughter and inspirational stories. Thanks for joining me for Aaron's inspirational moment. Here's one of those stories. You know, I used to think being positive meant being happy all the time. Smiling through everything, never letting anything shake you. And honestly, I wish it was that simple because life doesn't work like that, does it? Some days are heavy. Some days knock the wind right out of you. And no matter how hard you try to stay upbeat, you feel that weight. For a long time, I thought that meant I wasn't being positive enough, that I was somehow failing at optimism. But lately, I've started to understand something different that actually changes the way I look at every challenge. Being positive isn't about pretending everything is good. It's not about forcing yourself to be happy when your heart is tired. Real positivity is quieter than that, softer. Sometimes it's just the decision to believe that your story isn't over yet. Positivity is holding on to the hope even when your hands are shaking. It's reminding yourself that the tough moments won't last forever. It's choosing to take one more step, even if that step is a small step. And sometimes it's simply telling yourself better days are ahead, even when you can't quite see them yet. It always gets better. So today, if you're going through something hard, don't pressure yourself to smile through it. Just keep believing that brighter moments are coming. That little belief, that little spark, that's positivity. And it's enough. Survive your best life, my friends. Thanks for joining me for Aaron's inspirational moment. I look forward to sharing another moment next week. Now stay tuned for more fun with Amadeo and me, Aaron.

0: Action! Action, everybody! Action! Ooh, it's time!
1: Showtime!
0: Yeah, let's get this thing moving. This is fun with Am and Davo and Aaron! We've got now Amanda taking over again, and she's going to give us a little bit of advice today, doing a DIY. Isn't that what you're doing today?
2: I sure am.
3: Fabulous.
0: And this is going to apply to everybody, right?
2: Oh, sure.
0: Everybody can do this,
2: absolutely,
0: right?
2: Absolutely.
0: On this segment, we like to call...
4: Mandatainment!
0: What is it you're doing that we can all do?
2: Well, today I'm doing a DIY... yourself a facial.
1: Oh, I love
0: that.
1: Right.
0: Is that really
1: facial
0: for everybody?
2: It can be. Yeah, you could
0: kind of feel
2: too,
0: like you're
2: dear
0: leaving me out.
1: You need it.
0: Well, you think I should be doing a facial
2: with that beard? I don't know.
0: With this beard,
2: yeah,
0: huh?
2: Yeah. You probably need it.
0: Pulling
2: more.
1: Hey.
2: What?
0: Okay, what's your DIY?
2: Okay, so I decided I was going to give myself one of those fancy at-home facials.
0: Yeah.
2: You know, apparently you only need 20 minutes of skincare products.
0: They call them fancy ass.
2: Fancy.
0: I won't say the word.
2: And and the confidence to smear mysterious things all over my face.
0: Oh,
2: so
0: geez,
2: how hard could it be, really? Step one, cleanse. I do this every day. I wash my face. And according to the instructions, I'm supposed to use warm water. But nobody really tells you what warm means. So I scald my skin.
0: Hey, come on. Don't do that.
2: By the time I'm done experimenting, I've either opened every pore or poached my forehead.
0: Okay. But no matter what, even if you do scorch your face, I still love you. Okay.
2: Aw, thanks, babe.
0: Okay.
2: Next comes a face mask. Mm-hmm. I squeeze out what the package calls a thin layer.
0: Mm-hmm.
2: But apparently my definition of thin is completely different.
0: Oh.
2: A little more curvy, I think. And at the end, I look like I've iced my face like a birthday cake.
1: Oh,
0: and no
1: yummy
0: matter, even if you look like a birthday cake, I still love
2: you,
0: my
2: thanks
0: love.
2: Okay, thanks. But, you know, sometimes less is more and more is just ridiculous.
0: Yeah. Okay.
2: So, you know, you have to wait for 15 minutes for it to set and soak in.
0: Yeah.
2: And now I'm wandering around the house looking like an extra from a zombie movie, which I would love. I would love that.
0: Yeah.
2: Trying not to smile because the mask is drying so tight, I think my eyebrows have moved to the back of my head.
0: And I would still love you.
2: Okay. And halfway through, my nose starts itching.
0: Oh, I can't help with that.
2: But you can't scratch it.
1: Oh.
2: So I just stare into the distance and question my life choices once again.
0: Yes, of course.
2: Finally, the timer goes off and it's time to rinse. The sink looks like I've been making pottery. There's clay everywhere. The towels are ruined. And somehow I've got that face mask in my hair behind one ear. I don't even remember touching my ear.
0: Mm.
2: But then comes the moisturizer. The bottle says apply a pea-sized amount.
0: Yeah.
2: But I don't know who these tiny face people are. I use enough to moisturize a Labrador. Finally, I look in the mirror. Do I look younger? Maybe. Do I look refreshed? It's hard to tell.
0: Okay.
2: Do I look slightly shiny, incredibly hydrated, and like I just wrestled a bucket of mud?
0: Uh-huh.
2: Absolutely.
1: Absolutely.
2: Okay. But that's the beauty of DIY. You spend an hour turning your bathroom into a spa and another hour cleaning up the spa you just created.
0: Oh, okay.
1: No
0: matter what you go through
2: life
0: there.
2: Life lessons.
0: I will love you, okay? I promise.
2: Thanks.
0: Okay. Thank you very much for the DIY. And when we get back, we're going to be doing some random funny things. We're going to be asking stupid questions for pessimists. So stick around for that. We got that coming up.

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Hope to see you there.

0: random, funny, wordy things to talk about. Yes. Yeah. So we're going to have a little play on words on this one. This is Fun with Em and Dave-O and Aaron. And we are going to do a change a word, change a slogan.
1: Okay. That sounds like a fun thing to do.
0: Let's see if we remember some of these slogans here. I'll admit it if I don't, okay? But let's start with this first one. This one's pretty easy. And Amanda, I think you probably sing this the best. So what is it?
1: Like a good neighbor, stay over there.
0: I think that's truer today than most days in the past because we don't even know our neighbors. Yeah. So you look a little creepy, okay? Just stay where you are. How about this one? Today is the first day of the rest of your sentence. You've only got to serve 20 years, that's right. Okay?
2: So, how about this one?
0: Yeah, what is it?
2: Subway, eat flesh.
1: No.
0: Why did we do that one? Oh, geez. Okay. How about this next one here, Amanda? Change a word, change a slogan.
1: I've fallen and I can't get Wi-Fi.
0: Oh, come on, you old ditty. You couldn't get Wi-Fi when you were standing up. So they don't know how to work that stuff. How about there's this one here. There's a nap for that. Instead of there's an app for that, there's a nap for that.
1: I'll take the
0: nap as well. Okay. And then this next one here, change a word, change a slogan, Aaron.
2: Yeah, maybe she's born with it. Maybe it's AI.
1: Ooh, probably
0: One, I have to ask Amanda about that one. Yeah. What is it again? Maybe she's born with it.
1: Maybe it's Maybelline.
0: That was the original.
1: Makeup.
0: How about this one here, Amanda? Change a word, change a slogan.
1: Red Bull gives you sleep.
0: I get it.
1: Red Bull is
0: basically Red Bull wants to promote all their like extreme sports.
1: Okay.
0: So everybody breaking their arms are going to get slings.
2: Oh, that's okay. You get it now?
0: Yeah, I got that one right away. Okay. How about this next one here? I don't know if I want to say this one. Have a toke. And a smile.
1: Ooh.
0: Okay, I don't know what that means.
1: I don't know what the origin of that one is.
0: How about this next one here? I know this one. Aaron?
2: Can you beer me now?
0: Can you hear me now? No, can you beer me now? You didn't hear me. I said, can you beer me? Okay, how about this one? Oh, change a word, change a slogan. Let's end her off with a good one. Amanda?
1: The stripper picker upper.
2: Oh, yeah, love it.
0: It could be the stripper quicker picker upper. Sure. So it could be all of it. Oh, there you go. Some random funny things to talk about. Go share that with the office. We're going to be back in just a little bit because now Aaron is going to be hitting the sky.
2: Oh, I got to get to the chopper.
0: Yeah, he's heading up in the chopper. It's time for the helicopter traffic report coming up next on Fun with Em and Dave-O and Aaron.

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0: Welcome back to Fun with Amandevo and Aaron. And guess what? It's time for the Eye in the Sky. It's time for the Airhead Traffic Report. Let's pass it over to Airhead.
1: Good day. This is your Airhead with your traffic update. Coming to you from high above the city where I can see absolutely everything and understand absolutely none of it. Traffic is moving at a steady pace of slow. Lots of brake lights out there, which from up here look like a beautiful best of Red River of poor decisions. Zooming in now, yes, I can confirm there's a man in a blue sedan aggressively talking to himself. No Bluetooth device visible. This is just passion. Over on the overpass, things are backed up near the merge lane. I've spotted two vehicles side by side, neither willing to let the other one in. This appears to be less of a traffic situation and more of a long-term standoff. I'll keep you posted if either one grows up. Now, important update, there's a dog in a back seat of an SUV sticking his head out the window, ears flopping, tongue out. Honestly, looks like the best commute I've seen all morning, if that's possible. I recommend becoming that dog, that's for sure. Switching over to the downtown, traffic is slow, but not as slow as the guy in parallel parking. He's on attempt number 7. A crowd has formed. I repeat, we now have spectators. This is no longer transportation. This is a live event. And noticing a strong presence of turn signals not being used, so that's consistent. One driver did signal, though, and I'd like to say thank you to whoever you are. You're a leader. Big developments here. I've just spotted someone singing in their car with full commitment. Windows wide open. That's not traffic, folks. That's a concert. And finally, from high above the perspective, I can confirm one universal truth. Everyone believes they are the only good driver, and everyone else is the problem. So if you're stuck out here, just remember, you're not alone. You're part of a slow motion community of people all wondering why is this happening? Well, also being the reason it is. From Chubber 533, I'm your Airhead in the sky, reminding you that you may not be moving fast, but at least you're moving, eventually. Back to you in the studio.
0: Thank you very much, Airhead, and that was the traffic report. Thanks for tuning in here. We've got more coming up on Fun with Amandevo and Aaron in just a little bit, so stick around.

0: Oh boy, there's a lot of fun being had in the studio today, isn't
1: That's
0: there?
1: Right.
2: We love fun.
0: I think we can hear people just laughing
1: down the hallway.
0: No. Thanks for coming back to listen to Fun with Am and Dave and Aaron and checking out this segment because, well, when you hear this,
3: kindly deeds done for free. Kindly deeds
4: done for free.
0: Then you know exactly
1: what
0: we're doing. It is the good news segment. We've got three stories from around the world here. We're going to tell you all the heart-pounding, really cool stuff that's happening, which includes this one. A school resource officer in Phoenix paid to rent an entire movie theater for 144 middle school students after funding for their planned field trip fell through.
1: Oh, wow.
0: That's unfortunate. And for many of the students, it was their first time ever going to a movie theater.
1: Nice.
0: His name is Officer Sean Revy, and he covered the cost for tickets, popcorn, drinks, and candy because he didn't want to break a promise made to the kids. He told the students the only thing he wanted to in return was for them to help somebody else someday.
1: That's a good lesson.
2: That gave me goosebumps.
0: Yeah. I like that. How about this one here? A 7-year-old Texas boy is being celebrated as a hero after saving his 1-year-old brother from drowning in their family's swimming pool.
1: Oh, wow.
0: Patrick found his young brother, Lee, unresponsive in the water, then immediately pulled him out, told his mother, and ran to a neighbor's house for more help. The younger boy is expected to make a full recovery, and his older brother Patrick has been nominated for a Sheriff's Commendation Award for his bravery.
2: Oh, what a hero.
0: Awesome. And then how about this one? Out of London, there was a hospital there, opened a rooftop garden designed specifically for critical care patients.
1: Ooh.
0: Wow. This allows people on life support to spend some time outdoors while continuing to receive full medical treatment.
1: That's amazing.
0: That is
2: great.
0: Right.
2: Yeah.
0: That's awesome. Okay, there you go. There are the good news for the good news segment. Things are happening around the world that make our heartbeat just a little faster. And the other thing that you can look forward to is our trivia reveal. That's going to be coming up here in just a second. Actually, we're going to preview them before we reveal them. So find out what the questions are right now on Fun with Am and Dave.

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1: Hey, this is Fun with Em and Dave and Aaron. Enjoy our best of shows over the next couple days here, Friday and Monday. We'll be back on Tuesday, and these are the questions we're going to be answering on Tuesday for the trivia reveal. Let's preview those questions right now.
2: Number one, according to research, men are 65% more likely than women to do this at work. What is it?
1: And number two, studies reveal this is the number one reason people flirt at work. What is that?
3: And finally, number three, 24% of people in a recent survey said if they had the chance, they would do this at work. What is it?
1: Those are the questions. So previewing them here right now, but on Tuesday, we are going to answer those questions. So make sure you enjoy our best of shows Friday and Monday, and then come on back Tuesday when we are live again for more fun with Em and Dave and Aaron.
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0: Fear is not evidence. Restoring integrity to paranormal research is a serious guide to rebuilding credibility in the paranormal field. Rather than treating fear, belief, dramatic reactions, or entertainment as proof, this book argues for a more disciplined approach rooted in observation, documentation, critical thinking, and ethical responsibility. Matthew Lay examines how paranormal research has been shaped by history, spiritualism, media influence, performance equipment misuse, investigator bias, and fear-based storytelling. He challenges investigators to separate experience from evidence, theory from conclusion, and curiosity from assumption. The book explores topics such as witness interviews,

0: asks that they be handled with care, humility, and method. Its central message is clear. The unknown should not be exploited, exaggerated, or forced into easy labels. It should be studied responsibly. 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

Step into the Thunder Cave, where Uncle Joe brings one full hour of randomness, chaos, and fun. With blocks of music that may take you back, surprise you, or leave you stuck with a brand new earworm, this show is all about

fear is not evidence. Restoring integrity to paranormal research is a serious guide to rebuilding credibility in the paranormal field. Rather than treating fear, belief, dramatic reactions, or entertainment as proof, this book argues for a more disciplined approach rooted in observation, documentation, critical thinking, and ethical responsibility. Matthew Lay examines how paranormal research has been shaped by history, spiritualism, media influence, performance equipment misuse, investigator bias, and fear-based storytelling. He challenges investigators to separate experience from evidence, theory from conclusion, and curiosity from assumption. The book explores topics such as witness interviews,

evidence classification, client communication, and respectful treatment of the unknown. 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This book does not dismiss paranormal.

the unknown should not be exploited, exaggerated, or forced into easy labels. 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

the highway and turn to face the sun low in the sky, its golden crown framing the steeple of an old wooden church, left vacant long ago by a town that had forgotten its way. And as I took steps toward the church, I smelled dust in the air, and it reminded me of the dry wind blowing over fields of rice in northern China, where none is grown, and where

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I wanted to turn and run, but it was too late. The sign had been made. No exit.

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No sooner had it passed through those doors than I turned with all my heart's fear and pulled the trigger. The man slumped down and laid at my feet,

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And for a moment, I couldn't believe myself, standing there in the house of God, touching my junk.

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And as I tuck myself back in and wash my hands with spit and scorpion venom, my eyes never left the man slumped at my feet. I dipped my arm in his blood and touched his tired face. His body was my muse, his blood my palate. His final thought didn't matter. A few strides later, I was outside, looking back at the church, dim against the darkening sky. I touched the brim of my hat out of respect and rolled back out onto that highway, the rice fields of northern China shimmering before me.

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For 2 full hours, the Doctor brings you metal mayhem the way only he can deliver it, with heavy riffs, powerful tracks, and an unapologetic dose of

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And remember, if you'd like to learn one of life's most valuable secrets, just send $20 to The Announcer in care of this station. And by return mail, you'll receive your very own copy of the exciting 1.5-page book entitled Why You Should Never Send Some Guy $20 Just Because He Asks You To Over the Radio.

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Hope to see you there.

Shackled Minds is a critical exploration of how religious fear, institutional authority, and cultural control have shaped human thought throughout history. Moving through occult demonization, censorship, scientific suppression, colonization, hypocrisy, sectarian conflict, bodily shame, and religious trauma, the book examines how systems of power have often restricted knowledge and personal freedom in the name of sacred truth. At its heart, Shackled Minds is not an attack on spirituality itself. It is a challenge to

Shackled Minds is a critical exploration of how religious fear, institutional authority, and cultural control have shaped human thought throughout history. Moving through occult demonization, censorship, scientific suppression, colonization, hypocrisy, sectarian conflict, bodily shame, and religious trauma, the book examines how systems of power have often restricted knowledge and personal freedom in the name of sacred truth. At its heart, Shackled Minds is not an attack on spirituality itself. It is a challenge to

fear is not evidence. Restoring integrity to paranormal research is a serious guide to rebuilding credibility in the paranormal field. Rather than treating fear, belief, dramatic reactions, or entertainment as proof, this book argues for a more disciplined approach rooted in observation, documentation, critical thinking, and ethical responsibility. Matthew Lay examines how paranormal research has been shaped by history, spiritualism, media influence, performance equipment misuse, investigator bias, and fear-based storytelling. He challenges investigators to separate experience from evidence, theory from conclusion, and curiosity from assumption. The book explores topics such as witness interviews, environmental review, contamination control, equipment limitations, pareidolia, time distortion, field procedures, evidence classification, client communication, and respectful treatment of the unknown. Written for investigators, researchers, skeptics, believers, and anyone interested in unexplained phenomena. This book does not dismiss.

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It should be studied responsibly. 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

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Every Tuesday at 9 p.m., Cosmos Astrum Radio presents 1 hour of singers, songwriters, and storytellers who call Saskatchewan home.

Shackled Minds is a critical exploration of how religious fear, institutional authority, and cultural control have shaped human thought throughout history. Moving through occult demonization, censorship, scientific suppression, colonization, hypocrisy, sectarian conflict, bodily shame, and religious trauma, the book examines how systems of power have often restricted knowledge and personal freedom in the name of sacred truth. At its heart, Shackled Minds is not an attack on spirituality itself. It is a challenge to fear.

Sacred fire. Silent shadows. Book One, His Guide to Authentic Magic, Personal Sovereignty, and Spiritual Discernment. It explores magic not as performance, fantasy, or blind belief, but as a disciplined path of self-mastery, intention, shadow work, ethical power, and conscious action. Through chapters on the magical mindset, spiritual narcissism, shadow integration, silence, ritual, tools, leadership, privacy, thought, and time. The book challenges fear-based dogma and false authority, while encouraging readers to claim their own path with wisdom and responsibility. At its heart, Book One teaches that true magic begins within.

jetzt hören werden, wird Ihr Bewusstsein

Good afternoon. Good afternoon, Cosmos Astrum Radio. Here is Moody Bucci with the Moody Bucci Show. It is Thursday, 3 p.m. Pacific time, here in Kamloops, British Columbia, 4 p.m. In Saskatchewan, and whatever time it is, wherever you are, you know much better than I do. Well, thank you everybody for tuning in today here on Cosmos Astrum Radio, and I hope you're having a good time for the next 2 hours. Moody Bucci with number one hits. I believe we are in 1985. That's where we left off last week, Thursday. I haven't been here on Saturday. I got a... I thought I would go and watch some live music up in Sun Peaks here in British Columbia. It was great until a big thunderstorm rolled into the valley and onto the mountain, and the Fleetwood Mac cover band just was two songs in, or three songs in, I believe, and they had to cancel Thunder and Lightning and rain for the rest of the weekend, so no more live music. Whatever it is, here is music played live, not live music. Number one hits, I guess we are in 1985 and we are going into 1986 as well. And who do we start with? Let's see. So, this is the 567 number one hit ever since the 100 or Billboard Hot 100 charts exist. We are in May, or on May 11th, 1985. Before this one, on April 13th, USA for Africa with We Are the World climbed the throne, and they stayed on there for 4 weeks. On May 11th came this woman along. She only stayed there for 1 week, but she sang Crazy For You, and that was Madonna. Enjoy.

the starter for today's show here. Madonna with I'm Crazy For You, from the soundtrack of the motion picture Vision Quest. And we're going to the next one also. Yeah, this is actually a theme song from a motion picture from the Breakfast Club. Simple Minds with Don't You Forget About

Alrighty, the Simple Minds with Don't You Forget About Me, and yeah, unfortunately they only stayed on top of the Billboard Hot 100 for 1 week because yeah, there was that dude George Michael with his yeah, with Wham, and yeah, he pushed the Simple Minds off the number one on May 25th with Everything She Wants, and yeah, here we are.

already off to the next one 2 weeks after Wham climbed number one on June 8th, number 570 pushed them off and stayed there for 2 weeks, and that was Everybody Wants to Rule the World by Tears for Fears. Enjoy.

All right, Tears for Fears with everybody wants to rule the world for 2 weeks on number one until our very own Canadian Bryan Adams came along on June 22nd, number 571 of the Hot 100, Billboard Hot 100 charts. Bryan Adams with Heaven from the album A Night in Heaven. What did I do? Okay. I pushed Bryan a little too far down. Okay, this, of course, is Phil Collins with Sussudio. He took over the throne 2 weeks after Bryan Adams did. Let's do it this way around. This is Phil Collins with Sussudio and Bryan Adams after that one.

Okay then, Phil Collins with the Susudio. Now we do get to Bryan Adams, who actually was on number one before Phil Collins. But here he is, Bryan Adams with Heaven. Have fun.

right, ladies and gentlemen, you heard the ringer in the middle of that song here, or in the middle of Bryan Adams. Sorry. The folks who have listened to my show already, they know every time that ringer comes through, there is a song request, and who else would that have been then my girlfriend Carolyn. She asked me to play Tom Cochran with Life is a Highway. Enjoy, and you enjoy as well, Carolyn.

good old Tom Cochran from Toronto, Ontario. He was born in Manitoba, actually. And he's coming, I believe, in November. He's coming here to Kamloops. That's going to be a pretty good one. I don't think I will go and see that. Okay, let's continue here with my number one hits. Number 573 of the Hot 100 Billboard charts. A View to a Kill from the same the movie, a James Bond movie with the same name. A View to a Kill by Duran Duran. Enjoy.

Yeah, that was A View to a Kill by Duran Duran. Yeah, the theme song for the 1985 James Bond film, A View to a Kill. The 14th James Bond film after Sean Connery had done Seven, obviously, and then Roger Moore took over. He did Seven as well. So that was number 14 in 1985. Okay, the next song here. Let me see. You already hear him. Paul Young with Every Time You Go, after 2 weeks of Duran Duran. One

Young with Every Time You Go. Paul Young had a very unique, let me say, color of voice. You could identify him like within a thousand singers, easy peasy. Yeah. It was great. Okay, next up, they had topped the charts 2 months before. Now August 3rd, Tears for Fears comes with Shout, and they stayed on for 3 weeks now. Alrighty, have fun.

well, Tears for Fears with a shout for 3 weeks on the top of the U.S. U.S. Billboard Hot 100 charts. On August 24th. The 34th won't be possible. No. August 24th, number 576. Another motion picture from Back to the Future. Huey Lewis and the News. The Power of Love. Have fun.

one movie song after the other here. The next one coming up from the motion picture St. Elmo's Fire or Man in Motion. The song or the theme song with the same name, St. Elmo's Fire, Man in Motion, provided by John Parr. Also for 2 weeks on top of the charts here. Have fun.

0: Tonight, John Power with St. Elmo's Fire, The Man in Motion. Up next, September 21st, the 578th number one hit of the Billboard Hot 100 charts. We are still in 1985. Like I said, September 21st. One of my favorite bands, the Dire Straits, from England, with Money for Nothing, Chicks for Free.
1: Look at them yo-yos, that's the way you do it.

Alrighty, up next, where are we? There we are, October 12th, number 579, a US R&B band, not too many, released singles, and, I mean, I would have to hear them if I know any other than the one I'm going to play. This is pretty much their third released single. It obviously reached number one. Ready for the World with Oh Sheila.

does sound a little bit like Prince and the Revolution. Ready for the World with O'Sheila, and I give you two hits in a row here. October 19th, there is... where are they from? From Norway. A Norwegian band. Aha! with Take On Me, and that one for a week, and from the 26th of October, the woman, the singer with, she's got gold in her, or she used to have gold in her voice, unfortunately she's gone already, Whitney Houston. Saving All My Love For You. Enjoy those two songs, those two hits in a row here.

That was one of the greatest voices ever. Whitney Houston with Saving All My Love For You. And up next, I have described him a couple times already. Stevie Wonder with Part-Time Lover. Enjoy.

theme song, this one from an entire series, two private investigators, a boat, an alligator, two very cool cars. That was 1985 on TV, Miami Vice, and here the Miami Vice theme by Jan Hammer. Enjoy.

Alrighty, that was the Miami Vice theme by Jan Hammer, and as futuristic as this one sounded, the name of the next band definitely sounds futuristic. Starship. But the song doesn't. We Built This City by Starship. November 16th. For 2 weeks on top of the US Billboard Hot 100, the 584th number one

Brady, you heard the ringer, another song request, of course, also from Carolyn, my girlfriend. She asked me to play a band from New Zealand, and this song came out in 1995, so 10 years after where we are in our chart show here. What do we have? OMC.

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OMC with How Bizarre for Carolyn and everybody else. Have fun and enjoy.

Righty, I found out. OMC stands for Otara Millionaires Club. And Otara is actually a little town, part of a town in Auckland in New Zealand. And this is kind of Paul Fuimana was the vocalist. And this OMC, Otara Millionaires Club. Otara is a very poor region in Auckland, or off Auckland, and they made good money with their music, so they felt like they were the millionaires of Otara. All right, up next, we had this artist before, here together with Marilyn Martin, Phil Collins, with Separate Lives. Enjoy.

Yeah, this is a very typical Phil Collins song. I love Phil Collins. Doesn't matter with Genesis, solo, singing duets like this one here with Marilyn Martin. Phil Collins, it's such a shame he's so ill, I think with Parkinson's. It's such a pity. Okay, up next, a US-American rock band from Phoenix, Arizona. And yeah, this song, it was released in June 85, and it took them until December 7th to climb the Billboard Hot 100 and all the way up to the number one for 2 weeks, Mr. Mister with Broken Wings. Enjoy.

last number one hit for 1985 on December 21st, so just before Christmas. His ninth number one hit in the US Billboard Hot 100. Lionel Richie with the theme song for the film White Nights. Say you, say me, enjoy.

Lionel Richie with Say You, Say Me, the last number one hit in 1985. He stayed on from December 21st for 4 weeks. And yeah, before he got pushed off the throne by Whitney Houston's first cousin, Dionne Warwick. Dionne and Friends, that's what this ensemble was called. That's what Friends are for. So the first number one hit in 1986, number 588, January 18th, Dionne Warwick, that is what Friends are for. And she managed to stay on there for 4 weeks as well. Enjoy.

Great voice, must run in the family. Dionne Warwick with That's What Friends Are For. And here she comes, her cousin Whitney Houston with another number one hit. Yeah, she is all over the place since she started releasing singles, her singles. Or most of her singles made it into the top 10, at least, probably in the top half of the top 10, and yeah, most of them hit number one or two. Whitney Houston, How Will I Know?

I have like two more. Okay, 3 months after their last number one hit on December 7th, on March 1st, Mr. Mister scored another number one with Curie. And here it is. Enjoy.

Right, last one for today's show here before we go to the world mix. I mean, I could keep going here till the cows come home, but last song for today's show, March 15th, number 591. We had them like November 16th, so December, January, February, March, 4 months after their last number one hit. Here is Starship with Sarah. Enjoy.

All right, ladies and gentlemen, that was it for today's Moody Bucci show here on Cosmos Astrum Radio. It was a pleasure playing all this music, all those number one hits from 1985 and 1986 for you. I hope you did like those songs. You might not all like all of them, and nobody does like everything. And neither do I. Like I said, it was fun creating this playlist. I mean, the list was created by the chart list. Yeah, playing all those songs for you. And I hope it was fun. Thank you for sending in the song requests, Carolyn. I hope you enjoyed them. And yeah, what can I say? Don't you worry, I won't go with all the number one hits till today, even though that would be fun, actually. We're in 1986 right now. That would fill a few shows. Yeah, why not? Let's actually do it. See where we end up. It's crazy. Yeah, all right. Yeah, you can hear me again if you want on Saturday morning. Continuing the number one chart hits of the Billboard Hot 100 charts. 10 o'clock Pacific time, 11 o'clock Saskatchewan time, and whatever time that is wherever you are. You know much better than I do. Well, all I have left is to say stay tuned for the World Mix. It's right behind me. Say goodbye. Adios, amigos. Arrivederci, au revoir. Auf Wiedersehen, tot ziens. Your Moody Bucci.

0: 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The fire has been lit. 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

Music from Romania starting off this week's edition of your favourite global hits radio show. 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How you doing? You safe? You fit? You well? That's Alexia Una Calda Una Reci starting off our journey. 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Reflecting inconsistent affection, apparently. Mixed signals is how it happens in your world.